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The distractions of life sometimes keep us from seeing how the Lord is present in every detail. Hi, it's Sydney on Spirit FM. I know for me, I can get caught up in all of the things that must be done, or I can get so focused on the tasks that I'm trying to check off and even the repetitive mundane things that each day brings with it. And I forget to notice how God is in even those repetitive and mundane details. So I have to ask him to help me. I have to pray, Lord, help me see you in the details of every day. Help me see the grace you're giving me, the peace you're providing for me, the strength you're allowing me to have. Help me see how you are working. Help me to see you as creator. Help me to see you in the midst of everything going on around me.

Hey there, it's Sydney hanging out right here on Spirit FM. I am looking forward to the start of school next week as my daughter begins first grade, and I'm looking forward to all of the other exciting things that come with fall, which is quickly approaching, which means that Spirit FM's fall fundraiser is also quickly approaching, coming up September 21st through the 25th and September 28th through October 2nd, and we're looking for volunteers, and you may be exactly the type of person that we are looking for. It's a great way to serve and help the ministry. And if you have computer and phone skills, then you have everything you need to volunteer with Spirit FM. So what you'll be doing is hanging out in the phone room, taking those calls from our friends as they call to make gifts or to share their stories. 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So you bring those computer and phone skills. We're going to make sure you have food, fun, and plenty of fellowship as well. Click the volunteer banner at spiritfm.com to get involved.

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1: It's funny how our brains work as we get older. You can walk into a room and have absolutely no idea why you're there. You can forget what you're doing 5 seconds ago. You can spend 10 minutes looking for your phone while you're literally talking on it. And the other day, I searched for my glasses for a good 2 hours only to realize I was wearing them. But somehow you can remember the things that matter most. I can remember every detail of my son's birth. I can remember their first everything, their first smiles, their first steps, the little things they said, the moments I wish I could freeze in time. My son Cameron, my oldest, he just celebrated his 26th birthday. And honestly, I don't know how that happened. 26. It feels like yesterday. I was holding my baby boy and somehow now he's a grown man. And maybe that's the thing about being a mom. You may forget where you put your glasses, but you never forget the moments that made your heart.
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2: Psalm 30 verse 5 tells us, "For his anger is but for a moment, and his favor is for a lifetime. 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
2: This verse is an awesome promise once you get to the second half of it. But the word anger may set some of us on edge. We don't like the idea of an angry God. Or maybe we think of God as perpetually angry, as if it's our job to appease him in the hopes that he doesn't drop the hammer on us. But that isn't what this verse says about God. Psalm 30 verse 5 says that while God gets angry justly over sin and evil, God does not live angry. He is provoked to anger, but his favor is for a lifetime. His demeanor, his posture, his heart is love and favor, smiling upon his people. His anger must be provoked, but his favor is permanent. His anger at our sin may bring consequences that are painful, but his posture and heart toward us still brings joy with the morning. He is a saving God, including from his own wrath. That's why he sent his son to save. God's love and favor are permanent. He overflows with mercy and delights to bring us to a place of joy. So we praise him.
0: Author, speaker Barnabas Piper is a pastor at Emmanuel Nashville. For his books and resources, visit SpiritFM.com.

So every once in a while, I like to share with you what's on my menu for the week. Hey, it's Sydney right here on Spirit FM because I love to hear what other people have on their meal plan for the week because it often just gives me some inspiration. And here is an exciting thing that I love making and I love any occasion or reason to make it. And that's my homemade cinnamon rolls. So with Monday being the first day of school for my daughter, I thought what better way to start that day than with homemade cinnamon rolls? Because I remember as a kid, my favorite surprise breakfast was when my mom would make cinnamon rolls as well. So we're starting off that first day of school with some homemade cinnamon rolls. And I'm trying to come up with like a creative way to make them look special or taste maybe a little more special for back to school. But all I can come up with is adding apple. And I don't think she would like that. So I've got to get a little more creative.

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I'm Sydney. When my daughter was a baby, one of her favorite things was just kind of hanging out with mom. Like, she was very much attached to me. Her go-to security blanket was me. But my son is very different. So he just turned a year old, and pretty much since the day he was born, his favorite thing in the world is a blanket. And it's not just one blanket. He's not like one of those kids who has the one security blanket. He loves all blankets. And we have a basket of blankets in our living room. And from time to time, our oldest will take that basket and just kind of dump it in the floor. And the one-year-old, he will just gravitate toward it, go right for it. And he will snuggle himself up in those blankets and just has the absolute time of his life.

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A way back to God. A way back to hope. A way back to real connections. 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

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Hey, it's Sydney hanging out for your Thursday night, bringing you encouragement as you wrap up your day. So whether you are maybe just headed home from a very long day, or you're gearing up for that bedtime routine and you're looking for some encouragement for the whole family, I've got you covered for the night. So stay right here. This is Hopeful with Everything is Better on Spirit FM.

0: the same God you've trusted through every season is with you now. Even in the moments you can't see it, He is still providing, still guiding, still carrying you through. Ephesians chapter 3 says He is able to do immeasurably more than all we ask or think, according to His power that is at work within us. God's faithfulness doesn't fade with the years, and His promises never run out. So go to Him again. He's still able. 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
1: Your Spirit FM forecast. This evening, a couple of showers and storms, and overnight we'll keep around that variable cloud cover with our low temperatures falling in the mid and upper 60s. On Friday, more widely scattered afternoon showers and storms expected as highs reach into the lower 80s. For the WSLS 10 Weather Authority, I'm meteorologist Delaney Willis for Spirit FM.

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I am usually so on top of planning things. I don't think this has ever happened. Hi, it's Sydney on Spirit FM. So my family and I, we have a trip coming up in a couple of weeks, and I have not even started to plan that trip in terms of getting things packed, ordering things we might need, planning out the kids' snacks, or the stops along the way. No, I haven't done anything. Maybe I've been a little distracted. I had to plan my son's birthday, and then we've got back to school and all of that going on. I usually have all the vacation details figured out by now, but it looks like I'm a little bit behind, and I'm gonna have to get on that really soon.

Goodness of God from CC Winans on Spirit FM. Hey, it's Sydney here with your spirit verse today. Philippians 1:20. Paul says, I eagerly expect and hope that I will in no way be ashamed, but will have sufficient courage so that now, as always, Christ will be exalted in my body, whether by life or by death.

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One of the best things that you can do for someone is to make them feel welcome and make them feel at home. Hi, it's Sydney on Spirit FM. I love to just really talk about and think about hospitality and what it really means. And I think one of the most important things we can do comes down to how we make people feel and not how we make our homes look. So I wanted to share with you some ways that you can make people feel at home, even if your home isn't your idea of a dream home. And I think one of the best ways to help someone feel seen and welcomed and right at home is to remember their specific preferences. And this can be such a small thing, but it really turns into a big gesture. So maybe it's something like, you know, one of your mom friends is coming over, so you remember their kid's favorite snack and have it on hand. Maybe you are having girlfriends over to hang out and you make sure everyone has their favorite kind of coffee creamer so they can enjoy their favorite kind of coffee. It doesn't have to be anything grand or expensive or overdone. It's just remembering small things that they prefer or like or enjoy to make them feel at home.

Hey, it's Sydney right here on Spirit FM, and we're talking about how to make people feel right at home and to make them feel welcome. So one of the best ways, I think, to do this, to kind of turn your home into that place where everyone just naturally feels so welcomed all the time, is to invite them over for ordinary things and not just the special occasions. So I have a friend who is so good at this, where she will just say on an ordinary Friday or Sunday afternoon, hey, just come over. Like, I was planning to make this for dinner and we'll make sure there's enough for everyone. And it's never anything that's mapped out or planned out. It's just her being willing to have people over for just an ordinary Sunday afternoon.

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That's Brandon Lake with Gratitude right here on Spirit FM. I'm Sydney, here to encourage you through your Thursday night. I don't know what your day looked like. I don't know what type of season you are walking through right now in your life. But what I do know is that no matter what the problem on the table is, the solution is always the same. And that is trusting in the Lord for everything you might need. So as you stay right here, you're going to find encouraging music that reminds you of truths just like that. Here's Dasha Layton, Meet Me in the Valley.

0: God's love isn't something you have to earn. Romans 5:8 says, "But God demonstrates his own love toward us in this: while we were still sinners, Christ died for us." God didn't wait for us to get everything together before loving us. 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
1: Your Spirit FM forecast. This evening, a couple of showers and storms, and overnight we'll keep around that variable cloud cover with our low temperatures falling in the mid and upper 60s. On Friday, more widely scattered afternoon showers and storms expected as highs reach into the lower 80s. For the WSLS 10 Weather Authority, I'm meteorologist Delaney Willis for Spirit FM.

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So tell your Winston-Salem family

As a mom, I love those crossovers where parenting is also a great opportunity for some spiritual encouragement. Hey, it's Sydney right here on Spirit FM. I was recently having a chat with my five-year-old daughter, and she was apologizing for something she had done that she knew she wasn't supposed to do. And I mean, she was just so grieved over it, and it was honestly super sweet, but it kept coming up and coming up and coming up, and she kept bringing it up and saying how sorry she was. And so finally, I had to have a chat with her about what forgiveness really means and how once you've apologized and once you've been forgiven, that means it's no longer yours to carry. You don't have to keep bringing it up. You don't have to keep rehashing it. And you certainly don't have to keep apologizing. And so I wanted her to understand that when she is forgiven, not just by me because she maybe did something wrong, but by the Lord, that means it is no longer her burden, her shame, or her guilt to carry.

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Hey, I'm Sydney. I look forward to Fridays because I usually will take my kids out for breakfast. And then, of course, we have errands to run, which usually involves the grocery store. If that is something you plan on doing tomorrow or this weekend, make sure that you are registered online at KrogerCommunityRewards.com so that when you use your Kroger Plus card at the checkout, you'll have part of your purchase count towards Spirit FM. 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You're just grabbing groceries. You're just getting a few things for the week. 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
1: It's funny how our brains work as we get older. You can walk into a room and have absolutely no idea why you're there. You can forget what you're doing 5 seconds ago. You can spend 10 minutes looking for your phone while you're literally talking on it. And the other day, I searched for my glasses for a good 2 hours only to realize I was wearing them. But somehow you can remember the things that matter most. I can remember every detail of my son's birth. I can remember their first everything. Their first smiles, their first steps, the little things they said, the moments I wish I could freeze in time. My son Cameron, my oldest, he just celebrated his 26th birthday. And honestly, I don't know how that happened. 26. It feels like yesterday. I was holding my baby boy and somehow now he's a grown man. And maybe that's the thing about being a mom. You may forget where you put your glasses, but you never forget the moments that made your heart.
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Tonight, we have been chatting about how to make people feel at home. Hi, it's Sydney on Spirit FM, because that's really what being hospitable means. It doesn't mean having the perfect space. It means having an intentional space that welcomes people. And I think one of the easiest ways to do this is to serve a comforting meal. I can tell you some of my own best experiences going to a friend's house or family member's house where it just all of a sudden feels like home and I feel so welcomed. It always involves food and usually a very comforting type of meal. Maybe it's something that a friend makes and they didn't even know it was one of my favorite meals, or maybe it was something they heard me say once and then they made that comforting meal just to make me feel welcomed. It's such a beautiful gesture, and it's also such an effective way to make people feel so welcomed in your home.

Hey there, it's Sydney right here on Your Encouraging Spirit FM, sharing with you some ways to make the people in your life feel so welcomed and to feel so right at home when they're in your home. And it's not about having the cleanest home. In fact, I think it's a little bit of the opposite. I think one of the best ways to make someone feel welcomed is to show them that you didn't drive yourself mad trying to make your home spotless before they got there. Let them see the everyday messes. I know for me, when I go to a friend's house and her kids' toys are scattered all over the floor, I am not thinking, oh my goodness, why didn't she clean that up? I'm thinking, thank goodness I'm not the only one. And suddenly I feel right at home because I know that it's a place where real life happens. And I know that she has everyday messes just like I do.

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Hey, it's Sydney hanging out as your Thursday night is winding down. And before Friday gets here, if you stay right here, you're going to have plenty of encouragement to kickstart your weekend. Here's Leanna Crawford, Thank God, on Spirit FM.

0: Because of the Lord's great love, we are not consumed, for his compassions never fail. They are new every morning. Great is your faithfulness. That's just one of God's promises from Lamentations chapter 3 that you hear on your Encouraging Spirit FM. God's mercy and forgiveness never run out. His mercy still heals. His grace still changes lives. No past is too messy. No failure is too great. You're never beyond the reach of God's redeeming love. 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
2: Your Spirit FM forecast. This evening, a couple of showers and storms, and overnight we'll keep around that variable cloud cover with our low temperatures falling in the mid and upper 60s. On Friday, more widely scattered afternoon showers and storms expected as highs reach into the lower 80s. For the WSLS 10 Weather Authority, I'm meteorologist Delaney Willis for Spirit FM.

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So school starts next week for my first grader. Here's how I am preparing. Hi, it's Sydney on Spirit FM. So this may look a little bit different depending on what you and your family do, but we are a homeschool family. And so I am trying to prepare not just for her, but for myself. And one of the most important things that I think I can do is simply accept it now that it's not going to go perfectly the way I want. Not the first day, not the first week, not the entire year. Now, that doesn't mean that I skip scheduling and planning and making sure details are worked out. It just means that I do those things knowing that something somewhere is not going to go the way I planned, and I need to go ahead and be okay with that. That way, when it happens, I can regroup and redirect as necessary and spend a lot less time getting upset.

Philippians 1 verse 20 says, I eagerly expect and hope that I will in no way be ashamed, but will have sufficient courage, so that now as always, Christ will be exalted in my body, whether by life or by death. That's our spirit verse today. I hope you'll stay right here for more encouraging music and messages. I'm Sydney, and you're listening to Spirit FM.

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1: 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I just want to give Jesus all the credit and glory, and thank you folks at Spirit FM for doing God's work.
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I'm Sydney, and I was sharing a little while ago how I'm preparing for back to school, which is next week for my daughter. And one of the things that I'm doing as a homeschool mom is I am just preparing myself by trusting that what God has called me to do, He will provide for me in the middle of it. I know sometimes when we look toward the things that He's called us to and they feel big and scary, that can feel really overwhelming. And sometimes if I let myself overthink it, something like homeschooling can feel that way, right? That's a big responsibility. It's a lot to take on. And it's something that I want to take very seriously. But I also know if this is what God has called me to do, then He's going to provide for me. And I trust that He's going to be faithful in all of this.

Hey, it's Sydney right here on Spirit FM. Do you ever read or see something that just kind of tugs at your heartstrings, maybe convicting you, maybe saying, hey, you might have been doing this and maybe you need to go to the Lord about it? Well, that's how I felt about this quote I read from A.W. Tozer. He says, we often treat Jesus the way Saul treated David. We want him to slay giants and sing spirits away, but we don't want him to be king.

0: That is Fires from Jordan St. Cyr right here on your Encouraging Spirit FM. Hey, it's Sydney. Thanks for letting me hang out with you on your Thursday. So now that we've come to the end of the night, that can only mean one thing. Tomorrow is Friday. In fact, it's not that far away. So I hope you'll stay tuned and I hope you'll tune in as you celebrate your Friday. I'll be back here with you tomorrow night. We'll start our weekend together. See you then.
1: Oh,

0: the same God you've trusted through every season is with you now. Even in the moments you can't see it, He is still providing, still guiding, still carrying you through. Ephesians chapter 3 says He is able to do immeasurably more than all we ask or think, according to His power that is at work within us. God's faithfulness doesn't fade with the years, and His promises never run out. So go to Him again. He's still able. 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
1: Your Spirit FM forecast. This evening, a couple of showers and storms, and overnight we'll keep around that variable cloud cover with our low temperatures falling in the mid and upper 60s. On Friday, more widely scattered afternoon showers and storms expected as highs reach into the lower 80s. For the WSLS 10 Weather Authority, I'm meteorologist Delaney Willis for Spirit FM.

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0: God's love isn't something you have to earn. Romans 5:8 says, "But God demonstrates his own love toward us in this: while we were still sinners, Christ died for us." God didn't wait for us to get everything together before loving us. 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
1: All of us are prone to self-dependence and turning from God. Every day we do this in small ways, and sometimes we do it in large life-altering ways. And when we realize we have stepped out of God's smile, that he has handed us over to our own wills because of our self-adoration and sin, we have only one choice: repent. We do as David did in Psalm 30, verses 8 through 10, and we turn our faces to God and cry out to him for mercy. These verses tell us, "To you, O Lord, I cry, and to the Lord I plead for mercy. What profit is there in my death if I go down to the pit? Will the dust praise you? Will it tell of your faithfulness? Hear, O Lord, and be merciful to me. O Lord, be my helper." To plead with God for mercy would be enough to gain God's mercy. Favor is his default, and he is gracious. But David exemplifies a further way people of faith should respond to God, because we know the way God has revealed himself through his word. David reasons with God. After asking for mercy, he essentially says, "How can I glorify you if I die? What would my death accomplish?" He is making an argument to God about God's own glory. Charles Spurgeon said that God loves it when his saints reason with him. It shows that we have taken God's words to heart and are being governed and shaped by them. It isn't manipulative or combative. It isn't bending God to our will, but bending our will to his, because his word and his glory are shaping us. So we repent, throwing ourselves fully on the mercy of God and pleading with him according to his own words. And when we do, he overflows with mercy.
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1: It's funny how our brains work as we get older. You can walk into a room and have absolutely no idea why you're there. You can forget what you're doing 5 seconds ago. You can spend 10 minutes looking for your phone while you're literally talking on it. And the other day, I searched for my glasses for a good 2 hours only to realize I was wearing them. But somehow you can remember the things that matter most. I can remember every detail of my son's birth. I can remember their first everything, their first smiles, their first steps, the little things they said, the moments I wish I could freeze in time. My son Cameron, my oldest, he just celebrated his 26th birthday. And honestly, I don't know how that happened. 26. It feels like yesterday. I was holding my baby boy and somehow now he's a grown man. And maybe that's the thing about being a mom. You may forget where you put your glasses, but you never forget the moments that made your heart.
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2: 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Overnight tonight, we'll keep around the variable cloud cover and our low temperatures fall in the mid and upper 60s. On Friday, more widely scattered showers and storms are expected for the afternoon, so grab the umbrella. Our high temperatures will reach into the lower 80s. For the WSLS 10 Weather Authority, I'm meteorologist Delaney Willis for Spirit FM.

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They are new every morning. 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That's just one of God's promises from Lamentations chapter 3 that you hear on your Encouraging Spirit FM. God's mercy and forgiveness never run out. His mercy still heals. His grace still changes lives. No past is too messy. No failure is too great. 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
2: 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Overnight tonight, we'll keep around the variable cloud cover, and our low temperatures fall in the mid and upper 60s. On Friday, more widely scattered showers and storms are expected for the afternoon, so grab the umbrella. Our high temperatures will reach into the lower 80s. For the WSLS 10 Weather Authority, I'm meteorologist Delaney Willis for Spirit FM.

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Even in the moments you can't see it, He is still providing, still guiding, still carrying you through. Ephesians chapter 3 says He is able to do immeasurably more than all we ask or think, according to His power that is at work within us. God's faithfulness doesn't fade with the years, and His promises never run out. So go to Him again. He's still able. 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
1: It's funny how our brains work as we get older. You can walk into a room and have absolutely no idea why you're there. You can forget what you're doing 5 seconds ago. You can spend 10 minutes looking for your phone while you're literally talking on it. And the other day, I searched for my glasses for a good 2 hours only to realize I was wearing them. But somehow you can remember the things that matter most. I can remember every detail of my son's birth. I can remember their first everything, their first smiles, their first steps, the little things they said, the moments I wish I could freeze in time. My son Cameron, my oldest, he just celebrated his 26th birthday, and honestly, I don't know how that happened. 26, it feels like yesterday. I was holding my baby boy, and somehow now he's a grown man. And maybe that's the thing about being a mom. You may forget where you put your glasses, but you never forget the moments that made your heart.
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2: 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Overnight tonight, we'll keep around the variable cloud cover and our low temperatures fall in the mid and upper 60s. On Friday, more widely scattered showers and storms are expected for the afternoon, so grab the umbrella. Our high temperatures will reach into the lower 80s. For the WSLS 10 Weather Authority, I'm meteorologist Delaney Willis for Spirit FM.

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0: God's love isn't something you have to earn. Romans 5:8 says, "But God demonstrates his own love toward us in this. While we were still sinners, Christ died for us." God didn't wait for us to get everything together before loving us. 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
1: God is a saving God, since he has rescued us from the pit and drawn us up from darkness. So the only right response is praise. And not just a little private thanks, not just polite, obligatory thank you note praise, not moderated and tempered praise. No, the response is singing with the saints, the household of God, the church, the body of Christ. This is unique in Christian worship among all the religions in the world. We sing in praise regularly, constantly, relentlessly, no matter the circumstances, because of who our God is. The salvation our God has given us is so deep, so wide, so profound, so constant that we should sing like it. We should sing like we have victory in hand, like our God has never failed us and never will, like Christ has won it on our behalf. We should sing like all the suffering that this life dumps on us is but a light and momentary affliction that is preparing for us an eternal weight of glory that is beyond comparison. We should sing remembering all of God's kindness to rescue and sustain and uphold and protect, and looking forward to the certainty that he will do it forever for his people. We are a praising people because we have a saving God.
0: Author, speaker Barnabas Piper is a pastor at Emmanuel Nashville. 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
2: 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Overnight tonight, we'll keep around the variable cloud cover, and our low temperatures fall in the mid and upper 60s. On Friday, more widely scattered showers and storms are expected for the afternoon, so grab the umbrella. Our high temperatures will reach into the lower 80s. For the WSLS 10 Weather Authority, I'm meteorologist Delaney Willis for Spirit FM.

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1: It's funny how our brains work as we get older. You can walk into a room and have absolutely no idea why you're there. You can forget what you're doing 5 seconds ago. You can spend 10 minutes looking for your phone while you're literally talking on it. And the other day, I searched for my glasses for a good 2 hours only to realize I was wearing them. But somehow you can remember the things that matter most. I can remember every detail of my son's birth. I can remember their first everything, their first smiles, their first steps, the little things they said, the moments I wish I could freeze in time. My son Cameron, my oldest, he just celebrated his 26th birthday. And honestly, I don't know how that happened. 26. It feels like yesterday. I was holding my baby boy and somehow now he's a grown man. And maybe that's the thing about being a mom. You may forget where you put your glasses, but you never forget the moments that made your heart.
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2: 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Overnight tonight, we'll keep around the variable cloud cover and our low temperatures fall in the mid and upper 60s. On Friday, more widely scattered showers and storms are expected for the afternoon, so grab the umbrella. Our high temperatures will reach into the lower 80s. For the WSLS 10 Weather Authority, I'm meteorologist Delaney Willis for Spirit FM.

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The same God you've trusted through every season is with you now. Even in the moments you can't see it, He is still providing, still guiding, still carrying you through. Ephesians chapter 3 says He is able to do immeasurably more than all we ask or think, according to His power that is at work within us. God's faithfulness doesn't fade with the years, and His promises never run out. So go to Him again. He's still able. 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

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You made it. 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
1: 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Overnight tonight, we'll keep around the variable cloud cover, and our low temperatures fall in the mid and upper 60s. On Friday, more widely scattered showers and storms are expected for the afternoon, so grab the umbrella. Our high temperatures will reach into the lower 80s. For the WSLS 10 Weather Authority, I'm meteorologist Delaney Willis for Spirit FM.

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And I get it. If it's been a long week for you and you're thinking, Jess, I don't even feel like worshiping today. Hey, when it's been a long week for me and I don't even feel like worshiping, well, that's usually when I need the worship the most. 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
1: 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I collect notebooks. Well, I do love shoes, but I also collect notebooks. Seriously, planners, colorful pens, sticky notes, legal pads. Call me the stationery queen. I love writing things down. If it's important, it's probably on a list somewhere. The only challenge is remembering which list. Writing things down helps me remember because, let's be honest, I don't trust my memory anymore. But here's something I've never had to worry about. God has never forgotten a promise. He's never missed an appointment, never overlooked your name, never lost track of where you are. Isaiah 49:16 says, "See, I have engraved you on the palms of my hands." Think about that. While I need sticky notes to remember almost everything, God doesn't need any reminders for you. If you've been wondering whether God has forgotten your prayer or your situation, you can take heart. What feels delayed to you isn't forgotten by Him. Your name is still on His heart, and your life is still on His calendar.

0: 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Romans 5:8 says, "But God demonstrates his own love toward us in this: while we were still sinners, Christ died for us." God didn't wait for us to get everything together before loving us. He loved us first with unconditional love, and it changed everything. 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
5: Good morning, everybody. Temperatures today getting up into the low to mid 80s today. A little bit of a change from what we've seen here in previous weeks. We'll have the chance for showers and thunderstorms continuing on and off all day as we get a little bit more of an unsettled pattern going into the weekend. Those cooler temperatures continue into the weekend and next week. With the WSLS Weather Authority, I'm meteorologist Edward Shaw for Spirit FM.

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1: There is nothing like a home-cooked meal, especially prepared by mom or grandma. Ooh, I can just smell my grandmother's baked chicken smothered in gravy with homemade biscuits right now. Okay, I'm making myself hungry. Let me stop. Well, there's a restaurant in New York City, and they just get it. As a matter of fact, all of their chefs are all grandmas. Anyone who dines in Nona Maria's restaurant in New York City will have their meal prepared by a nana, a meemaw, a granny, a grandmother in some form or fashion from different cultures, different backgrounds, different ethnicities. The menu consists of appetizers, snacks, entrees. I mean, they have Italian food, American food, African food, Asian food, you name it. They just want you to feel true comfort and like you are eating at Nana's house. I mean, I bet you can smell the restaurant food from blocks away. I mean, can you imagine that kitchen? I bet it's the only restaurant kitchen with no measuring cups, too.

Cochran and Company with What Grace Can Do on your Encouraging Spirit FM. Good morning. I'm Jess, and I'm wondering if you probably give other people a lot more grace than you give yourself. Because I know that is how I am sometimes. You understand when somebody else is tired. You understand when somebody else is feeling overwhelmed or forgetful or just having a hard day. But when it's you, suddenly you think you should have handled it better. You should have said it better, done more, been more patient. I'm trying to remember to give myself some of that grace that we freely give other people. Because this is the thing, God isn't asking me to be perfect. He's just asking me to walk with him.

Josh Baldwin on Spirit FM. You were made for more. I once read something about that really stuck with me. It said, you were made for more. You were made to have the dreams you're afraid of having. You were made to do the things you don't think you're qualified for. You were made to lead. You were made to contribute. You were made to make a difference, both in your community and in the world around you. You were made to be more than you are today. And I love this so much because your version of more might not look anything like my version of more or somebody else's. And that's okay. God didn't make you to live somebody else's calling. He made you uniquely you with a purpose that only you can fulfill.

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6: Good morning, everybody. Temperatures today getting up into the low to mid-80s today. A little bit of a change from what we've seen here in previous weeks. We'll have the chance for showers and thunderstorms continuing on and off all day as we get a little bit more of an unsettled pattern going into the weekend. Those cooler temperatures continue into the weekend and next week. With the WSLS Weather Authority, I'm meteorologist Edward Shaw for Spirit FM.

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1: The backpacks are packed, the alarm clocks are going off again, and apparently somebody decided summer needed to end. How rude is that? 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Would love to hear about it this morning. What was your favorite summer memory? 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

0: Welcome to the Friday version of Good Morning Radio on Spirit FM. I'm Jess, and some kids feel like summer is officially over since school started, but we're not ready to let go of the good memories just yet. Want to know this morning, what was the highlight of your summer? 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That's 888-774-7482. We do have a little friend on the phone right now. Hey, what's your name?
1: Hello, my name is Rachel.
0: Good morning, Rachel. How old are you, and what was the most memorable thing about your summer?
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0: 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They are new every morning. 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His grace still changes lives. No past is too messy. No failure is too great. 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
4: Good morning, everybody. Temperatures today getting up into the low to mid 80s today. A little bit of a change from what we've seen here in previous weeks. We'll have the chance for showers and thunderstorms continuing on and off all day as we get a little bit more of an unsettled pattern going into the weekend. Those cooler temperatures continue into the weekend and next week. The WSLS Weather Authority, I'm meteorologist Edward Shaw for Spirit FM.

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1: Happy birthday to Michael Dunaway in Lynchburg. Hope it's a great day for you, Michael. And celebrating this weekend, Regina Fiddler in Newcastle. Sarah Melvin in Lynchburg. Hope y'all have a wonderful birthday this weekend, along with Miranda Fiddler in Salem. Teresa Blevins in Vinton. Live it up. Abby Coffey in Narrows. Oh, I love that name. Anastasia Spade from Waynesboro is going to be celebrating this weekend. Message for Anastasia says, happiest of birthdays to an amazing and godly girl. Mommy and Daddy love you so much, and your Heavenly Father loves you more than you will ever know. Amen to that. 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
1: Before we officially close the book on summer 2026, we've got one more question for the kids. What was the best part of summer? Tell us what it was by calling this number right here, 888-774-7482. That's 888-774-7482. And let me tell you, I thought I was having a great summer when I went to Greenville, South Carolina and stayed in my Airbnb and just read a bunch of books. But Clay, he called in and shared this.
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0: School is back, but we're hitting pause on homework for just a minute. Hey, good morning. I'm Jess. Thanks for listening to Spirit FM. Tell us about your summer highlight, kiddos. You can call 888-774-7482. That's 888-774-7482 to share the highlight of your summer. And Caleb is here right now. He really wants to share about his summer. Go ahead, Caleb. You are up.
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4: Good morning, everybody. Temperatures today getting up into the low to mid 80s today. A little bit of a change from what we've seen here in previous weeks. We'll have the chance for showers and thunderstorms continuing on and off all day as we get a little bit more of an unsettled pattern going into the weekend. Those cooler temperatures continue into the weekend and next week. With the WSLS Weather Authority, I'm meteorologist Edward Shaw for Spirit FM.

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1: There are certain things you just don't understand until you reach a certain age, like why people get personally offended when the grocery store rearranges the aisles. When I was in my 20s and 30s, I used to laugh at that. I think, seriously, it's a grocery store. Just go find your stuff. Well, I owe those people an apology. Because now I walk into the grocery store and they've moved the bread and the coffee and I am offended. I mean, deeply offended. Like, why are we doing this? I had a system. I knew exactly where everything was. Now I'm walking around with my cart like I'm on some kind of grocery store scavenger hunt. And I know, I get it. This is not a real problem. There are much bigger things happening in the world. But still, I would like to know where my coffee is without having to investigate. And at this point, moving the aisles is starting to feel like a personal attack. So yeah, adulting is pretty weird. And apparently this is who I am.

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1: Some people collect shoes. I collect notebooks. Well, I do love shoes, but I also collect notebooks. Seriously, planners, colorful pens, sticky notes, legal pads. Call me the stationery queen. I love writing things down. If it's important, it's probably on a list somewhere. The only challenge is remembering which list. Writing things down helps me remember because, let's be honest, I don't trust my memory anymore. But here's something I've never had to worry about. God has never forgotten a promise. He's never missed an appointment, never overlooked your name, never lost track of where you are. Isaiah 49:16 says, "See, I have engraved you on the palms of my hands." Think about that. While I need sticky notes to remember almost everything, God doesn't need any reminders for you. If you've been wondering whether God has forgotten your prayer or your situation, you can take heart. What feels delayed to you isn't forgotten by Him. Your name is still on His heart, and your life is still on His calendar.

0: The same God you've trusted through every season is with you now. Even in the moments you can't see it, He is still providing, still guiding, still carrying you through. Ephesians chapter 3 says He is able to do immeasurably more than all we ask or think, according to His power that is at work within us. God's faithfulness doesn't fade with the years, and His promises never run out. So go to Him again. He's still able. Your Encouraging Spirit FM.
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5: Good morning, everybody. Temperatures today getting up into the low to mid 80s today. A little bit of a change from what we've seen here in previous weeks. We'll have the chance for showers and thunderstorms continuing on and off all day as we get a little bit more of an unsettled pattern going into the weekend. Those cooler temperatures continue into the weekend and next week. With the WSLS Weather Authority, I'm meteorologist Edward Shaw for Spirit FM.

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2: On your encouraging Spirit FM. Hey, good morning. I'm Jess, and I have a very important Saturday assignment for you as far as Pokemon is concerned, especially if you have a Pokemon fan in your house. Now, if you're thinking, Jess, I have no idea what you're talking about. I don't know what Pokemon even is. Here's the quick version. Pokemon started as a video game 30 years ago, and it's basically a whole world filled with these creatures called Pokemon. You become a trainer, you catch them, you train them, you collect them, and then you battle them. There are now more than 1,000 different Pokemon, so I guess apparently nobody ever really finishes the assignment. Now, I don't really know much about this. This is the rundown I got from my son. I spent so much money on Pokemon cards and games back in the day for my kids. But here's the real assignment. Here's the real tea. Tomorrow, Krispy Kreme is getting in on the fun. If you show up at a participating Krispy Kreme wearing Pokemon gear, you can get a free original glazed donut. No purchase necessary. Whether you're a lifelong Pokemon fan or you're just there for the donut, I think we can all agree on the mission. Gotta catch them all, and by all, I mean free donuts.

Running late? Reheating coffee? Forgetting where you put your keys? You're not alone. Jess gets it. It's real life, real grace. 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

Attention all difference makers. You are needed. Hey, good morning. I'm Jess. Thanks for listening to Good Morning Radio. I'm so glad you're here. You may have heard our fall fundraiser is coming up soon, and we are looking for some amazing phone volunteers to help out beginning September 21st. What you'll do is help answer the phones as friends of Spirit FM call in to share their stories and make gifts to keep the ministry going. So what you do is a big part of our fundraiser. Some basic computer and phone skills are a must, but mostly we're looking for people who love people and want to be a part of something bigger. And there will be food, fun, and some good old fellowship too. 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We'd love to have you.

Good morning. Good morning. So thankful you're here. This is Good Morning Radio with Jess. Thanks for allowing me to help get your morning started. Already praying that you are going to have the very best weekend. And if your weekends look anything like mine, you spend a lot of time trying to catch up, getting things done, groceries, laundry, errands, life. But before you rush into everything that needs your attention, remember this. You are not just what you accomplish. Your work isn't measured by how productive you are this weekend. Rest when you need to. Love people well. Do what God has put in front of you and leave the rest with Him. Here's Matthew West on your Encouraging Spirit FM.

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5: Good morning, everybody. Temperatures today getting up into the low to mid 80s today. A little bit of a change from what we've seen here in previous weeks. We'll have the chance for showers and thunderstorms continuing on and off all day as we get a little bit more of an unsettled pattern going into the weekend. Those cooler temperatures continue into the weekend and next week. With the WSLS Weather Authority, I'm meteorologist Edward Shaw for Spirit FM.

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I know that's right. Don't let anyone or anything steal your joy. That was Josiah Queen and Brandon Lake on Spirit FM. Hey, good morning. I'm Jess. That is a great reminder, though, seriously, that joy is more than just a feeling. Because let's be honest, some mornings you just have to go looking for it. At least I do. I have to look for joy sometimes. But here is the good news. You don't have to feel joyful to choose joy. Sometimes joy looks like turning up the worship music, thanking God for what is good, laughing with a friend, or simply deciding, you know what? I'm not going to let this one thing steal my whole day.

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You found your place. It's Good Morning Radio with Jess on Spirit FM.

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1: Good morning. I'm Jess. This is your Encouraging Spirit FM, and I am coming through with an amazing fun fact of the day for you. Apparently, 43% of people buy shoes not because they need them, but because of how they make them feel. Yep, I'm going to say that again. 43% of people buy shoes not because they need them, but because of how they make them feel. And listen, this does not surprise me one bit. And honestly, I feel very seen right now because some shoes don't just go on your feet. They boost your confidence. They change your posture. And suddenly, you're walking a little bit taller. There are running errand shoes, and then there are I have my life together today shoes. And listen, I don't need a special occasion. I just need the right pair. If you know, you know. If a new pair of shoes makes you feel happier, braver, or like you can conquer your day, I say lace up and walk it out.

0: 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God didn't wait for us to get everything together before loving us. He loved us first with unconditional love, and it changed everything. 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
6: Well, it's shaping up to be a little bit of a cooler day today, as we have temperatures that are getting up into the low 80s for most of the area. That compared to what we've seen here in previous weeks in the upper 80s to low 90s, so certainly a bit of a cooler trend. That comes along with the chance of rainfall for most of your Friday and continuing into the weekend. With WSLS Weather Authority, I'm meteorologist Edward Shaw for Spirit FM.

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1: Happy birthday to Michael Dunaway in Lynchburg. Hope it's a great day for you, Michael. And celebrating this weekend, Regina Fiddler in Newcastle. Sarah Melvin in Lynchburg. Hope y'all have a wonderful birthday this weekend, along with Miranda Fiddler in Salem. Teresa Blevins in Vinton, live it up. Abby Coffey in Narrows. Oh, I love that name. Anastasia Spade from Waynesboro is going to be celebrating this weekend. Message for Anastasia says, happiest of birthdays to an amazing and godly girl. Mommy and Daddy love you so much, and your Heavenly Father loves you more than you will ever know. Amen to that. Hope all of you live it up, and of course, eat cake, y'all.
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0: Instant human. Just add coffee. Now, some of you can totally relate to this. And then there are some of you who say, listen, there are people I know to steer clear from until they've had their morning coffee. But hold up. Researchers actually say if you wait about an hour after waking up, your coffee actually works better. Something about your body's natural wake-up hormone, it's called cortisol. That's the hormone that helps wake you up right when you get out of bed or something like that. Hey, I'm not a doctor. I don't know these things. This is what the researchers are saying. They say do not have your coffee immediately. I say, most of us aren't waiting an hour or so to be an instant human. We want to have our coffee immediately. It's better for everybody if we do.
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I'm Jess. Thank you for allowing me to help you get your day started on Good Morning Radio. Steph is up next to encourage you through your midday. I'll see you back here bright and early Monday morning. I hope you have the best weekend ever. 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
3: Well, it's shaping up to be a little bit of a cooler day today, as we have temperatures that are getting up into the low 80s for most of the area. That compared to what we've seen here in previous weeks in the upper 80s to low 90s, so certainly a bit of a cooler trend. That comes along with the chance of rainfall for most of your Friday and continuing into the weekend. With WSLS Weather Authority, I'm meteorologist Edward Shaw for Spirit FM.

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One surefire way to give your bedroom some more space is to rethink your bed. My name is Steph. This is your Encouraging Spirit FM with a home design idea for you today. If you are trying to maximize the space that you have in your bedroom, look into getting a day bed. Yeah, the old school kind of concept that looks like a couch, but has more space, has a trundle. You can pull that out, extend it for extra space, put one of those foam toppers on it so you don't necessarily fall through when you have that trundle out. But day beds, they can look elegant. They can be fun. They can be a little bit funky. I used to have a day bed, and there are times where I miss it, especially in my house right now. We have a very small room because our house was built in the 90s when bedroom sizes just were not very large, and it would about fit a twin, and a day bed is about the size of a twin, but it has a bit more presence than just the look of a twin bed.

0: 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They are new every morning. 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His mercy still heals. His grace still changes lives. No past is too messy. No failure is too great. 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
1: 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Hey there, I'm Steph. Thanks for hanging out today. Some days you might feel like you don't have any energy and your day just requires a ton of endurance. You might be going through a difficult season and that is what you need the strength for. Well, God doesn't just give you strength to get started. He gives you strength to keep going. Your spirit verses today, Colossians 1, 11 and 12. Being strengthened with all power according to his glorious might so that you may have great endurance and patience and giving joyful thanks to the Father who has qualified you to share in the inheritance of his holy people in the kingdom of light.

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I remember.

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My name is Steph. There is a lovely lady in the Lynchburg area. Her name is Christy. And I say lovely because I have met her. She is more than just a friend of the station. She is like family. 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And she came to us through volunteering. 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
4: Well, it's shaping up to be a little bit of a cooler day today, as we have temperatures that are getting up into the low 80s for most of the area. That compared to what we've seen here in previous weeks in the upper 80s to low 90s, so certainly a bit of a cooler trend. That comes along with the chance of rainfall for most of your Friday and continuing into the weekend. WSLS Weather Authority, I'm meteorologist Edward Shaw for Spirit FM.

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My name is Steph. Thank you for hanging out today. There are times when you're in a situation and your patience is being tested. Steph's on her way to work. She's on 460 coming towards Lynchburg, and there are two cars that are pacing each other going the same speed, and patience is being tested. While you can't always change what the situation is, God can change you. He can change me and what's going on inside. Colossians 1, 11 and 12, your spirit verses today. Being strengthened with all power according to his glorious might, so that you may have great endurance and patience, and giving joyful thanks to the Father who has qualified you to share in the inheritance of his holy people in the kingdom of light.

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My name is Steph. If you're having a rough day, maybe you need to go snuggle some puppies. The other day, I was able to go over to my friends Jason and Rachel, and their dog Marley just had a litter of puppies, and she's a golden doodle. So I was able to snuggle one of these little potatoes. That's literally what they look like. They look like little potatoes, and they're just so extremely adorable. And there's actually some proof that holding a puppy or a kitty will help to calm yourself down and regulate your blood pressure. I might need a whole household of puppies.

0: the same God you've trusted through every season is with you now. Even in the moments you can't see it, He is still providing, still guiding, still carrying you through. Ephesians chapter 3 says He is able to do immeasurably more than all we ask or think, according to His power that is at work within us. God's faithfulness doesn't fade with the years, and His promises never run out. So go to Him again. He's still able. Your encouraging Spirit FM.
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2: Psalm 30 verse 5 tells us, "For His anger is but for a moment, and His favor is for a lifetime. 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
2: This verse is an awesome promise once you get to the second half of it. But the word anger may set some of us on edge. We don't like the idea of an angry God. Or maybe we think of God as perpetually angry, as if it's our job to appease Him in the hopes that He doesn't drop the hammer on us. But that isn't what this verse says about God. Psalm 30 verse 5 says that while God gets angry justly over sin and evil, God does not live angry. He is provoked to anger, but His favor is for a lifetime. His demeanor, His posture, His heart is love and favor, smiling upon His people. His anger must be provoked, but His favor is permanent. His anger at our sin may bring consequences that are painful, but His posture and heart toward us still brings joy with the morning. He is a saving God, including from His own wrath. That's why He sent His Son to save. God's love and favor are permanent. He overflows with mercy and delights to bring us to a place of joy. So we praise Him.
0: Author, speaker, Barnabas Piper is a pastor at Emmanuel Nashville. For his books and resources, visit SpiritFM.com.

Miss Ethel Carterham has a distinction that is so rare. Very few, if anybody else, will ever be known by this. My name is Steph. This is your Encouraging Spirit FM. Miss Ethel has the distinction of being the world's oldest living person. Right now, she is 117 years old. Today is her birthday, and she's being recognized by the Guinness World Records as being the oldest living person. I don't know personally if I want to live to be 117. I have a very full life. I enjoy my life, but I also want to be singing and dancing at Jesus' feet as soon as he's ready for me,

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0: 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We Are Messengers has a new song out called Faith, Hope, and Love. Here's Darren to explain the meaning behind the song.
1: I've done a lot of things in my life that have brought acclaim or honor or glory to me and my talents and my abilities. But I know this, and the scriptures remind me, that the only things that really matter and that will only remain when all is said and done are faith, hope, and love. So friends, whatever we do today, let it be informed by those three things, by faith, hope, love. Those things matter, they last, they're permanent, and through Jesus, they change the world.
0: And with that thought, here is We Are Messengers with their new song, Faith, Hope, and Love.

0: Hey, it's your buddy Jess. It was so good being back with you this week. I mean, I love vacation, but I love you too. And although I am looking forward to the weekend, I'm also looking forward to next week because we're officially entering pumpkin spice season. You're either team pumpkin spice, ready to put it in everything from your coffee to your cereal, or team please wait until fall actually starts. And yes, you know I have thoughts. But for now, I hope you have a restful, peaceful weekend and get a little time to slow down, recharge, and enjoy the people you love. We'll talk all about pumpkin spice next week on Good Morning Radio. I'll meet you right back here early Monday morning. Pumpkin spice latte in hand, maybe.
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5: Well, it's shaping up to be a little bit of a cooler day today as we have temperatures that are getting up into the low 80s for most of the area. That compared to what we've seen here in previous weeks in the upper 80s to low 90s, so certainly a bit of a cooler trend. That comes along with the chance of rainfall for most of your Friday and continuing into the weekend. With the WSLS Weather Authority, I'm meteorologist Edward Shaw for Spirit FM.

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This is your Encouraging Spirit FM. My name is Steph. It is still technically summer until the fall, autumn, autumnal solstice happens, which I don't really know when that is. But even so, the weather's still going to feel like it's summer. With it still being summer, you still have an opportunity, your young one, to participate in Book It, which is Pizza Hut's version of read a book, get a free pizza. It's something that I did when we were little, and oh my goodness, I know that I read so many books, and one that sticks out to me, sniff, sniff, sniff, The Land Before Time.

0: If you or someone you know has battled with some depression, battled with thoughts in your head that are not from the Lord, listen up. I'm Steph. This is your Encouraging Spirit FM. Josiah Queen has a new song out called Demons, and it comes from a place where he has had some of those that he's fought himself.
1: This is Josiah Queen, and this is the story behind my new song, Demons. I wrote this song with a couple of close friends, and it really comes from a journey of battling depression and anxiety through different

different seasons of my life. The enemy has tried to attack my mind, but I've learned there is real power in the name of Jesus. When his name is spoken, darkness has to leave. This song is a declaration that fear doesn't win and lies don't get the final say. If you've been fighting battles in your mind too, I hope this song reminds you that there's hope and there's freedom. This is my new song, Demons. Oh, wow.

0: 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Romans 5:8 says, "But God demonstrates his own love toward us in this. While we were still sinners, Christ died for us." God didn't wait for us to get everything together before loving us. 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

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Your soundtrack is here. Middays with Steph on Spirit FM.

Abbreviations of words go all the way back to the early 1800s. My name is Steph. This is your Encouraging Spirit FM. One that you probably use on a regular basis has origins from the 1930s. Okay. No, that's what it is. Okay. At the end of a paragraph in a satirical piece in the Boston Morning Post, an editor, Charles Gordon Green, added those two letters, standing for an incorrect spelling of all correct. But that was how OK started. And then it just caught on. So from a joke, something that was written is now a very well-known abbreviation. Whenever I'm typing it in a text message, I make sure I always put the O with the K, and I never spell it out OKAY. I'm not real sure why.

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A way back to God. A way back to hope. A way back to real connections. 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

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Where? Well, it's easy to be thankful when things are going well, but there's something powerful about finding reasons to thank God even when life is complicated. This is your Encouraging Spirit FM. My name is Steph. Your spirit verse today, Colossians 1, 11 and 12. Being strengthened with all power according to his glorious might, so that you may have great endurance and patience, giving joyful thanks to the Father, who has qualified you to share in the inheritance of his holy people in the kingdom of light.

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4: Well, it's shaping up to be a little bit of a cooler day today, as we have temperatures that are getting up into the low 80s for most of the area. That compared to what we've seen here in previous weeks in the upper 80s to low 90s, so certainly a bit of a cooler trend. That comes along with the chance of rainfall for most of your Friday and continuing into the weekend. With the WSLS Weather Authority, I'm meteorologist Edward Shaw for Spirit FM.

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Be honest. You've already had some PSL. Pumpkin spiced latte, or at least the pumpkin spiced of something. My name's Steph. This is your Encouraging Spirit FM. I haven't had a chance to talk to Jess from Good Morning Radio yet, if she's had hers, but I know there are some coffee shops that already have rolled out their pumpkin. And I just think that it's one of those things that put it aside. Summer is still here. We do not need to push all of the fall things, even though I love fall. I will take the weather of fall before pushing everything else fall.

Trust in God by Elevation Worship. My name is Steph. This is your Encouraging Spirit FM. You might be walking through a whole season that is just today, and it seems like

like things are not going your way and you're just struggling to get through it. And that's okay. Because you don't have to manufacture enough strength or patience or endurance all by yourself. God knows. He knows that candle's burning at both ends. He knows you're running low on energy and that coffee is not going to do it for you. Bring to him what you have, even if all you have is very little. Colossians 1, 11 and 12. Being strengthened with all power according to his glorious might, so that you may have great endurance and patience in giving joyful thanks to the Father, who has qualified you to share in the inheritance of his holy people in the kingdom of light.

0: 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They are new every morning. Great is your faithfulness. That's just one of God's promises from Lamentations chapter 3 that you hear on your Encouraging Spirit FM. God's mercy and forgiveness never run out. His mercy still heals. His grace still changes lives. No past is too messy. No failure is too great. You're never beyond the reach of God's redeeming love. 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

Sometimes it seems like life was just simpler as a child. I'm a Zennial, so I'm in between the millennials and the Gen Xers. And there's a specific thing that as a child you used to do and you just don't as an adult. My name's Steph. This is your Encouraging Spirit FM. And I'm talking about skipping. I realized that I couldn't tell you the last time that I skipped. And I know that's so random, but if you think about it, like, children just carefree and don't mind. And so I want to make it a point to try to be a little bit more childlike and carefree and not have that thing in my head that makes me think everybody is watching me and I'm going to slip up and mess up. Let's just skip.

0: as a parent, you'll do almost anything for your kids. My name is Steph. 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And Jesus did the ultimate sacrifice for us. Andrew Rip has a new song out called Do It Again. Here he is sharing all about it.
1: So my new song, I Do It Again, is written from the perspective of Jesus, basically affirming that not only did he die for us, but having endured all that suffering, knowing what he was paying the price for, which is us, if somebody asked him, would you do it again? I know that the answer would be yes, because as a dad myself, who waited 7 years, endured heartbreak, depression, even maybe despair in the waiting for my first child, Frances. She came by way of an adoption, which we didn't even see coming. Somebody asked me, would you do it again, knowing what you were waiting for? And I was like, absolutely, which sparked kind of this idea in my mind, like, gosh, Jesus endured the most horrific death of all. And I know that he's a better dad than I am. So he would have said yes without skipping a beat as well to do that again for us. And I just thought that was a really powerful perspective.
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4: Well, it's shaping up to be a little bit of a cooler day today, as we have temperatures that are getting up into the low 80s for most of the area. That compared to what we've seen here in previous weeks in the upper 80s to low 90s, so certainly a bit of a cooler trend. That comes along with the chance of rainfall for most of your Friday and continuing into the weekend. With WSLS Weather Authority, I'm meteorologist Edward Shaw for Spirit FM.

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Katie Nicole with Have Your Way. My name is Steph. This is your Encouraging Spirit FM. When you think about seasons that you're going through, there are things that you want to try to accomplish. Sometimes your season is about endurance, and sometimes it's about just showing up and being patient. And no matter where you are right now, don't underestimate the importance of simply staying faithful, because God, He gives you enough patience and enough strength and endurance for what you're going through right today. Colossians 1, 11 and 12. Being strengthened with all power according to His glorious might, so that you may have great endurance and patience, and giving joyful thanks to the Father who has qualified you to share in the inheritance of His holy people in the kingdom of light.

Miss Ethel Carterham has a distinction that is so rare. Very few, if anybody else, will ever be known by this. My name is Steph. This is your Encouraging Spirit FM. Miss Ethel has the distinction of being the world's oldest living person. Right now, she is 117 years old. Today is her birthday, and she's being recognized by the Guinness World Records as being the oldest living person. I don't know personally if I want to live to be 117. I have a very full life. I enjoy my life, but I also want to be singing and dancing at Jesus' feet as soon as he's ready for me.

0: The same God you've trusted through every season is with you now. Even in the moments you can't see it, He is still providing, still guiding, still carrying you through. Ephesians chapter 3 says He is able to do immeasurably more than all we ask or think, according to His power that is at work within us. God's faithfulness doesn't fade with the years, and His promises never run out. So go to Him again. He's still able. 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

0: 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My name is Steph. There are times in your life where you're like, God, where are you? Are you showing up? Jamie McDonald struggled with this for a bit, and it inspired her new song, Ain't No Way. Here she is explaining about it.
1: God loves telling stories, and you know, there's a Bible full of history of the ways that God showed up for his people. You know, just in the nick of time, just when you thought all odds were stacked against you, he shows up and does miracles. He does the unthinkable. And, you know, there's so many instances in my life where I can look back and say, he really has never, ever failed me. And it's funny because when you get in a situation and it's not looking so good, it's so easy for us to freak out and just say, God, where are you? Have you forgotten about me? And, this song, Ain't No Way, is just all about that declaration. There's no way you're going to let me down. You've been there for me time and time again. As I look back over my life, there's not one time that you failed me, and you're going to show up for me now. And that's what Ain't No Way is all about.
0: And here is Jamie McDonald with her new music, Ain't No Way.

beautiful to know that somebody is always praying for you. If you are having some prayer requests you want to share, make sure you head over to Spirit FM's website and go to the prayer wall. You can also be praying for other people's requests there. By the way, that was Crowder. My name is Steph. Thank you so much for hanging out with me on Your Encouraging Spirit FM. Stay tuned. 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
4: Good afternoon, everybody. Temperatures today only maxing out in the upper 70s to low 80s to most of the region. As we get later on into the afternoon, we could see a few more showers and thunderstorms pop up, a trend that continues into the weekend before we clear out and dry out going into early next week. With WSLS Weather Authority, I'm meteorologist Edward Shaw for Spirit FM.

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Washed by the water, that's Need to Breathe. Glad you're here on Spirit FM. I'm Doug. It is Friday afternoon. You have made it to the end of the week. We're going to have some fun, get you ready for the weekend as well. So stay right here on Spirit FM. Here's Peter Burton with Where Would I Be?

want you to think about a time that you did something new and you were unsure of what the results would be. Appreciate you listening to Spirit FM. My name is Doug. So back in the spring when my five-year-old, her name's Reagan, was wrapping up school, one of the things that they got was a little packet of sunflower seeds. And we put these sunflower seeds, well, my wife did, into some dirt, began to water them. And all throughout the summer, the sunflowers grew taller and taller. You know, the rain occasionally tipped them over or they got a little bit dry and we had to water them a little bit more. But overall, our first attempt with Reagan, our five-year-old, of growing these sunflowers went really well. They've kind of started to die off a little bit, but I think she understands that summer's coming to an end, so the sunflowers are going to go away, but maybe we try again next year.

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1: 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Romans 5:8 says, "But God demonstrates his own love toward us in this. While we were still sinners, Christ died for us." God didn't wait for us to get everything together before loving us. He loved us first with unconditional love, and it changed everything. 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
7: Good afternoon, everybody. Temperatures today only maxing out in the upper 70s to low 80s to most of the region. As we get later on into the afternoon, we could see a few more showers and thunderstorms pop up, a trend that continues into the weekend before we clear out and dry out going into early next week. With WSLS Weather Authority, I'm meteorologist Edward Shaw for Spirit FM.

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That's I Believe on your Encouraging Spirit FM. Glad you stopped by today. I'm Doug. And if you've been thinking about supporting Spirit FM and you're in a place right now where you could be a volunteer, we would love to have you join us. Our fall fundraiser is just over 4 weeks away, starting up on September 21st. And it's just a great opportunity to get involved with the ministry. 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And that's why we want to invite you to join with us. Computer and phone skills are a must, but you will also have some training as well. 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
1: When God begins to move in a situation in your life, sometimes it's hard to continue to move forward in that. If you're new to the Spirit FM family, thank you for listening today. My name is Doug, and I saw this from Louis Giglio and thought it was really profound. He said, "Don't rob yourself of the very thing you were created for." You know, and I feel like I've been in a situation before where I've been praying for something. I've been leaning into God and saying, "God, I pray that you move in this situation." And then when he moves and it gets a little bit uncomfortable, I'm like, I don't know if I want to completely step into that. But, you know, it's something where making that difference is such a powerful thing. And knowing that God created me for a greater purpose is something to focus on sometimes.
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4: Good afternoon, everybody. Temperatures today only maxing out in the upper 70s to low 80s to most of the region. As we get later on into the afternoon, we could see a few more showers and thunderstorms pop up, a trend that continues into the weekend before we clear out and dry out going into early next week. With WSLS Weather Authority, I'm meteorologist Edward Shaw for Spirit FM.

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Life.Church Worship, that's so much on your Encouraging Spirit FM. My name is Doug. We were just talking about the events page and a great event that is going on tomorrow at the Henry County Parks and Rec. It's actually at the Smith River Sports Complex, is Smith River Fest. This is an amazing event. It's going on from 10 until 4. Admission and parking are free. There is great things to do. There's a 5K, there's a petting zoo, there's river shuttles, there's food, kids activities, free tubing, a climbing wall, and so much more. So if you're in the Martinsville area, definitely stop by and check out this event. It's going on tomorrow from 10 until 4. 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

That is the goal of the music of Spirit FM, to remind you that when things are tough, yes, he can. That's Kane on your Encouraging Spirit FM. Thank you for listening today. My name is Doug. And you know, we heard from our friend Kelly in Danville, and I love this story because it's such a great example of what Spirit FM is here for. She said, I usually listen to another station, but I found myself listening more and more to Spirit FM. She said, we've been going through the worst storm, and the mix of older and newer songs has been such an encouragement. And God has used Spirit FM to help us through these storms. And it reminds them of how God is working. 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

0: 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They are new every morning. Great is your faithfulness. 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His mercy still heals. His grace still changes lives. No past is too messy. No failure is too great. You're never beyond the reach of God's redeeming love. 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
4: Good afternoon, everybody. Temperatures today only maxing out in the upper 70s to low 80s to most of the region. As we get later on into the afternoon, we could see a few more showers and thunderstorms pop up, a trend that continues into the weekend before we clear out and dry out going into early next week. With WSLS Weather Authority, I'm meteorologist Edward Shaw for Spirit FM.

I know a name. That's Elevation Worship and Brandon Lake on Spirit FM. Glad you're here today. Doug, our spirit verse for today is coming from Colossians 1, verses 11 and 12. It says, "Be strengthened with all power according to his glorious might, so that you may have great endurance and patience, and giving joyful thanks to the Father who has qualified you to share in the inheritance of his holy people in the kingdom of light." Such an amazing verse there, and an amazing reminder of what it means to be given the power and be given the strength through Jesus. Here's Tasha Layton with Meet Me in the Valley.

Whether your day's been great or a bit of a mess, God's right there in the middle of it. Doug's here to remind you to listen to the Afternoon Show on Spira FM.

You've probably heard it said before that when you hide at scripture in your heart, it will prepare you for the attacks of the enemy. Appreciate you listening to Spirit FM. My name is Doug, and that's why I absolutely love that my 5-year-old and 3-year-old are in Awana at our church. You know, it's a great ministry. It's a great opportunity for them to memorize scripture, and they get so excited about it. They're ready to learn their verses. They're ready to say those verses, and then they're also ready to talk about what those verses mean to them, what they tell them about God. It really is an important thing to really focus in on having them memorize scripture.

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Fall is not quite here yet, but that doesn't mean that pumpkin spice season isn't here yet. My name is Doug. Thank you for listening to your encouraging Spirit FM. And if you're a fan of Dunkin', pumpkin drinks and donuts are back. You know, Panera Bread also has theirs back. Krispy Kreme already back. And then Starbucks will be coming next week. So yes, it may still be 90 degrees outside, but fall is arriving in the form of a pumpkin spice latte. Hey.

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5: Good afternoon, everybody. Temperatures today only maxing out in the upper 70s to low 80s to most of the region. As we get later on into the afternoon, we could see a few more showers and thunderstorms pop up, a trend that continues into the weekend before we clear out and dry out going into early next week. With WSLS Weather Authority, I'm meteorologist Edward Shaw for Spirit FM.

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0: Cody Carnes, that's Ain't Nobody. If you're new to the Spirit FM family, thank you for listening today. Doug, and one of the things that I think is so important to do, and we've done this quite a bit on the afternoon show on a Friday, is to look back on the week. And one of the things that I want to encourage you to look back on this week is to look back and see where God answered a prayer. It may have been a big prayer. It may have been a small prayer. It may have been something new that you've been praying for or something you've been waiting on for years. But I can guarantee if you look back over your week, there is one place where a prayer was answered or God moved in a powerful way.
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Hey, I'm Doug. 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So if you want more information about this event or others, you can check out spiritfm.com/events.

0: The same God you've trusted through every season is with you now. Even in the moments you can't see it, He is still providing, still guiding, still carrying you through. Ephesians chapter 3 says He is able to do immeasurably more than all we ask or think, according to His power that is at work within us. God's faithfulness doesn't fade with the years, and His promises never run out. So go to Him again. He's still able. 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
5: Your Spirit FM forecast. This evening, a couple of showers and storms. Overnight, our lows will fall into the mid and upper 60s. On Saturday, hit or miss storms are possible in the afternoon, but most of us will stay dry and our highs will reach into the mid 80s. For the WSLS 10 Weather Authority, I'm meteorologist Delaney Willis for Spirit FM.

0: who I praise.
1: That's who I praise. That's Brandon Lake on Spirit FM. My name is Doug. Our spirit verse for today is coming from Colossians 1, verses 11 and 12. It says, "Be strengthened with all power according to his glorious might, so that you may have great endurance and patience, and give joyful thanks to the Father who has qualified you to share in the inheritance of his holy people in the kingdom of light." Amazing to know that God has moved in a powerful way for you and for me. And because of that, there's so much gratitude. Here's Leanna Crawford with Thank God.

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And I just want to encourage you, if you haven't yet filled out your Spirit FM music team survey, you have until tonight to let us know what songs you like, what songs you might not be crazy about, and you'll still be entered to win a gift card. 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Here's CeCe Winans with Believe For It.

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I'm Doug. There are two types of people in the world, those that love leftovers and those that cannot stand them. And we've talked about this before on the afternoon show. And a lot of people, I think, when they hear leftovers, they're like, ugh, that doesn't sound very good. But when my wife messages me and she says, hey, we're having leftovers tonight, I get so excited because that means not only do I get to, you know, step in and have exactly what I want, but I can put some different foods together. I can, you know, share in the encouragement, you know, of like, hey, let's get these leftovers eaten and get this fridge cleaned out. So it's kind of a twofold task of eating good stuff and getting the house cleaned up as well.

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5: Your Spirit FM forecast. This evening, a couple of showers and storms. Overnight, our lows will fall into the mid and upper 60s. On Saturday, hit or miss storms are possible in the afternoon, but most of us will stay dry and our highs will reach into the mid-80s. For the WSLS 10 Weather Authority, I'm meteorologist Delaney Willis for Spirit FM.

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Austin French, that's Jesus Can. Appreciate you listening to Spirit FM. My name is Doug, and if you're looking for the perfect way to start off your Sunday morning, we have you covered when you check out Made to Worship. Jess from Good Morning Radio hosts Made to Worship every single Sunday from 6 until noon. Got great worship music and encouragement for you, so check it out even this Sunday when you're on your way to church or whatever your Sunday looks like. It's Made to Worship on Spirit FM.

There's so many things to think about with the back to school season, but this may be one that you haven't thought of. Glad you stopped by on Spirit FM. I'm Doug. And the question today is, are your kids

0: God's love isn't something you have to earn. Romans 5:8 says, "But God demonstrates his own love toward us in this. While we were still sinners, Christ died for us." God didn't wait for us to get everything together before loving us. 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
3: 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He says, "We hear about revivals worldwide, but we never experienced it. So we simply pray, Lord, send us revival." 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
1: Your Spirit FM forecast. This evening, a couple of showers and storms. Overnight, our lows will fall into the mid and upper 60s. On Saturday, hit or miss storms are possible in the afternoon, but most of us will stay dry and our highs will reach into the mid 80s. For the WSLS 10 Weather Authority, I'm meteorologist Delaney Willis for Spirit FM.

Phil Wickham, this is our God. Thank you for listening to Spirit FM. My name is Doug, and if you're new to the family, you might not know that your Spirit FM is only here because of amazing supporters of this ministry. 100% listener supported now for over 32 years. And that's why we want to say thank you today to Hans and Diane in Roanoke, Wayne and Christy in Roanoke, Becky in Coolridge, West Virginia, Jamie and Justin in Rocky Mount, and Rachel in Galax. 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

Leading in faith is not something that's always easy. Hey, I'm Doug. Thank you so much for listening to Spirit FM. And when things are going well, it's easy to live out your faith, to share that with others, and to encourage them. But I find that when things start going sideways or things get difficult, that's when it's easier for me, at least, to say, hey, I'm going to do this in my own strength. I'm going to just kind of grit through this and get things done and make sure it's all good. But leading in faith is really what I should be doing.

Casting Crowns, that's Voice of Truth on your Encouraging Spirit FM. Hey, my name is Doug. Thank you so much for being here today. I had a great time with you. I'll be back tomorrow getting you through your Saturday afternoon. Hope you enjoy your weekend and come on back on Monday for more great encouragement. Sydney's coming in next. Here's Chandler Moore with God, I'm Just Grateful.

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7: Your Spirit FM forecast. This evening, a couple of showers and storms. Overnight, our lows will fall into the mid and upper 60s. On Saturday, hit or miss storms are possible in the afternoon, but most of us will stay dry and our highs will reach into the mid 80s. For the WSLS 10 Weather Authority, I'm meteorologist Delaney Willis for Spirit FM.

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Well, happy Friday to you. Not only did you make it to the end of the week, but you've made it to the end of the day. You're headed into your Friday evening. I'm here to make sure you are encouraged before your weekend gets fully underway. I'm Sydney, and I'm glad you're here with me tonight on Spirit FM.

Hey, it's Sydney right here on Your Encouraging Spirit FM. We're headed into that time of year where it feels like time just doubles its speed. And before we know it, it's New Year's again. I feel like as school starts back and the summer comes to a close, really everything just speeds up. And before we know it, it's one holiday after another. So this is me extending an invitation to you to slow down for just a moment, to soak it all in, whether it's those 5

0: 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They are new every morning. 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That's just one of God's promises from Lamentations chapter 3 that you hear on your Encouraging Spirit FM. God's mercy and forgiveness never run out. His mercy still heals. His grace still changes lives. No past is too messy. No failure is too great. 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

being strengthened with all power according to his glorious might, so that you may have great endurance and patience, and giving joyful thanks to the Father, who has qualified you to share in the inheritance of his holy people in the kingdom of light. That's our spirit verse today. It's Colossians 1, verses 11 and 12. I'm Sydney, and this is Spirit FM.

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I'm Sydney, and I want to remind you that it is okay if you have to let some things go during a certain season of life, because you can always pick them back up again. What I have found is that I can't be everything and do everything and experience everything in every season of life. Something always has to give, and it always looks different. But as I look back, I usually find those seasons are shorter in the long run than they really feel. So if you have to let something go for a little while, because that's what life is demanding, or that is what God has called you to do, well, that's okay, because chances are another season will come and you'll get to pick them up again.

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Hey, it's Sydney on Spirit FM, and I was just sharing that many times over, I have realized that I am not meant to be everything to everyone all of the time, which basically means I can't do everything. And I have to remember, God isn't asking me to. Nowhere has He said, I have to do everything all the time for everyone. In fact, it usually tends to be that's a pressure and a burden I put on myself. It's a burden I carry on my shoulders that He never asked me to. So it's an important check-in for my heart. Whenever I start to feel overwhelmed or like my schedule is too packed or my to-do list is too long, I have to ask myself, okay, what are the things here that God has asked me to do? And what are the extras that I threw on top of it? And now I have made it all too heavy to carry.

0: 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If you've wanted to get involved with the ministry, or you've been looking for ways to make a difference, this is it. You must be at least 18 years old. 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
2: 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This evening, a couple of showers and storms. Overnight, our lows will fall into the mid and upper 60s. On Saturday, hit or miss storms are possible in the afternoon, but most of us will stay dry and our highs will reach into the mid 80s. For the WSLS 10 Weather Authority, I'm meteorologist Delaney Willis for Spirit FM.

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W291 DD Lexington, North Carolina. So tell your Winston-Salem family and friends that they can now get Spirit FM on 106.1 FM.